0: This morning's with Sarah and Hillary.
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Like us at 99.9 The Fox on Facebook and stay up to date with what's going on. 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
1: How did you meet your very best friend in the whole world? It's Hillary hanging out with you this morning. Sarah on a little bit of a vacation. We're talking about best friends because while I was on vacation last week, I got a chance to meet up with my very best friend in the whole world. And we haven't seen each other very much over the past 10 years because life took us in different directions. But there's something about a best friend. Doesn't matter how long you've been apart, you can just slide back into that friendship like no time has passed because you just know each other so well. So I met my best friend. I actually met her twice. I met her when I was going to university, but we kind of had some mutual friends, but never really spent any time together. And then we both ended up living in Sudbury, Ontario, just randomly. And that

0: Okay, we have Rose on the line. Hello, Rose.
1: Good morning.
0: Good morning. How's your morning going?
1: Hectic. We got the grandkids here this week, so.
0: Oh, so they're watching you on the phone right now, listening,
1: yep.
0: Saying, is Grandma going to win us a chance to go to African Lion Safari?
1: Yeah, no pressure.
0: Don't disappoint them, Rose. You won't. We'll get you through this.

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1: 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So are you away at a family cottage? Do you own a family cottage that you and your siblings with your family share and use? Or is that sort of something that is totally financially out of reach for you? Cottage Country coming up. 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

had it in my head, what I meant to say. 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
1: Mainly clear skies on a light west wind, low 24 degrees. Mainly sunny Wednesday, the chance of afternoon showers and the risk of a thunderstorm. Local smoke in the afternoon, high 34, the humidex reaching 43. And mainly sunny skies on Thursday, high 31.
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